0: Imagine
1: la radio. La bande son de la génération 90. 90. Imagine.
2: Thanks a lot to say.

0: Before you go, there's something I want you to have.
1: Oh, it's beautiful. But wait a minute, isn't this...
0: Yeah, yes it is.
1: But I thought the old lady dropped it into the ocean in the air.
0: Well, baby, I went down and got it for you.

If you had one shot, or one opportunity, to seize everything you ever wanted, in one moment, would you capture it?